0: in the beginning.
1: Defected.
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3: Once again, will the renegade master D4 damager power to the people? Back once again, will the renegade master D4?

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Reminiscing on those past days. I thought you didn't know my last name, but that changed. And I traveled around the world, think where you living at now. I heard you moved to Austin, got an apartment and settled down. And every once in a while, I start texting, write a paragraph, but then I delete the message. Think about you like a pastime. I could cry you a river, get you baptized. Or I wasn't ready to act right. Used to

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